find bliss. One day, one way, can't miss. I'm here to tear all the walls down. Doesn't matter if it's a large town or a small town. Just like Joshua and the family.

force-fed more than we'd eat in the wild. 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Bloated, promoted in an ode to pomp and style. Moistened in the feed

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0: that that dude that's like a cop in San Diego?
1: No, it was a mayor of Palm Springs.
0: He's a wuss.
2: Yeah.
1: Yeah, well, yeah.
2: He's a
1: yeah, well, kinda, yeah.

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When I'm walking a dark road, night or strolling through the park. And when the night begins to fade, I sometimes feel a little strange, a little anxious when it's dark. Fear of the dark. Fear of the dark. I have a constant fear that something's always near. Fear of the dark, Dortmund!

I'm looking to help you find bliss. One day, a one way, can't miss. I'm here to tear all the walls down. Doesn't matter if it's a large town.

0: Z-Rock.
1: Are you the guys on the beach who hate everything? Is this some sort of hip music?